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1: 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Croatia. Croatia. Croatia.

Yo, this is DJ Jazzy Jeff. Summer's coming. Time to go to the beach. Time to let it all hang out. And mostly, time.

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1: In Croatia.
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1: In Croatia.
3: Yes. Not in Norway.
4: Yes.
1: In Croatia.
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1: excitement
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1: tea
3: 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We're now in a new radio show. It's called Tea with the Pet Shop Boys. 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
2: Pljusak hitova na Radio Zadru.